sun in the sky, you know how I feel. 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
0: 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Have you seen it?
1: No, I haven't.
0: Have you seen OS?
1: No.
0: Have you seen OS? Have you seen OS? Have you seen OS? Have you seen OS? Have you seen OS? Have you seen OS?
1: Yeah, it's over there, mate.
0: Over there?
1: Stand there.
0: Thank you.

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I got a John Conqueror. 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I'm gonna make you gross. Leave me by my hand. And then the world will know.

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That you see, I got $700.

0: 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Hey, say, you got to keep on walking on the road.
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19, and every host of Christendom will carry them, bury them with everlast one of us. America is just a dream, just a dream. 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

The odds were 100 to 1 against me. The world thought the heights were too high to climb.

laugh at Christopher Columbus when he said the world was round. They all laugh when Edison recorded sound. They all laugh at Wilbur and his brother when they said that man could fly. They told Marconi Wireless was a phony